once and for all into silence. A long pain ending without a song to prove it. Who could stand beside you so close to Eden when you glinted in every eye the held high razor shivering every ram and sun? The shadows live in the rafters like day-weary bats, until the turning mind, a radar signal, lures them to exaggerate mountains.

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I have entered under this dark roof as fearlessly as an honored son enters his father's house.

0: 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There's something I want you to have.
1: Oh, it's beautiful. But wait a minute, isn't this?
0: Yeah, yes it is.
1: But I thought the old lady dropped it into the ocean in the air.
0: Well,

Greetings, this is Marston Smith, the Lord of the Cello. Radio SSC, we love you. You only live once.

0: listen when I say, you can party every day, you can party every night, rock the dance floor right. You don't need any friends, and you don't need no weekend. Then the party is with you, the party is in you. You've got to move to the groove, with a party gothic groove. Hörst du, wenn ich ruf?
1: The rhythm is under control.